Welcome one, welcome all. It's World Cafe. I'm Kaleo, and let's begin down under. The band Gang of Youths are one of the biggest rock groups to come out of Australia, supporting Mumford & Sons, Foo Fighters, and Sam Fender. First discovered them when we visited Sydney a decade ago in 2016. And they've recently teased new music, and as a sign of good faith, I will play you a new song so that you might be indoctrinated as a fan. It's called Things Take Time.

0: little bit of dream pop, a little bit of folk with some edge and some grit to it. The band is called Mary in the Junkyard. Song is Blood, and it is from their debut album, Role Model Hermit. And I think big things are ahead for this band. Worth checking out their debut if you dug that song at all. It's Mary in the Junkyard on the Cafe. Now coming up, live performances from the Archives, Spoon, the Water Boys. They're next on World Cafe.
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0: Welcome back. It's World Cafe. It's live from the Archives. We are in the vault pulling out live recordings from bands and artists who have visited over the last 35 years. And I was listening back to a 2010 interview with Spoon on this here show. And founding host David Dye pointed out they were the best reviewed band of the decade on Metacritic. Those 2K albums from Spoon are all solid indeed, including Gimme Fiction, which is my favorite record from Spoon. Going back to 2005 for this live recording of Sister Jack. It's Spoon, live from the Archives.

the very charming Mike Scott and his band, The Water Boys. That's Fisherman's Blues, recorded live for World Cafe. Live from the archives happens every episode, but you can visit our little corner of the internet at worldcafe.org to hear thousands of performances and interviews, including a recent visit from this folk singer, Monrovia, from his debut album, Bloodline. This is Field Song. Baby,

0: Lovely little set there, featuring John Prine, Fish and Whistle. Also heard Cecilia from Simon and Garfunkel and Monrovia from his debut album Bloodline, Field Song. The song about making the best of it during the apocalypse, next on World Cafe.
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0: Welcome back. It's World Cafe, and the New York City band Wild Pink have a new album out. It's called Still Coming Down. And let's just say lead singer John Ross has a few thoughts about the 1960s in his typical stream of consciousness delivery. The song is called Round of Applause at the End of the World. It's Wild Pink.

0: Wrapping up this edition of World Cafe with the Beatles. Tell Me Why from A Hard Day's Night. And we have been working so hard for you. So huge thanks to this entire team, including our bookings producer, Chelsea Johnson, and our technical director, Chris Williams. We make this show from WXPN at the University of Pennsylvania in Philadelphia. I'm Stephen Kaleo. This has been World Cafe from NPR.
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0: I don't want a laugh track in the morning. 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I want music. I want stories. I want perspective. 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
4: Once upon a time, at the foot of a great mountain, there was a town where the people known as Happy Folk lived. Their very existence a mystery to the rest of the world, obscured as it was by great clouds. Here they played out their peaceful lives, innocent of the litany of excess and violence that was growing in the world below. To live in harmony with the spirit of the mountain called Monkey was enough. Then one day, strange folk arrived in the town. They came in camouflage, hidden behind dark glasses, but no one noticed them. They only saw shadows. You see, without the truth of the eyes, the happy folk were blind.

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By chance, they stumbled upon the place where all good souls come to rest. The strange folk, they coveted the jewels in these caves above all things, and soon they began to mine the mountain, its rich scene, fueling the chaos of their own world. Meanwhile, down in the town, the happy folks slept restlessly, their dreams invaded by shadowy figures digging away at their souls. Every day, people would wake and stare at the mountain. Why was it bringing darkness into their lives? And as the strange folk mined deeper and deeper into the mountain, holes began to appear, bringing with them a cold and bitter wind that chilled the very soul of the monk. For the first time, the happy folk felt fearful, for they knew that soon the monkey would stir from its deep sleep. And there came a sound.

0: 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There were no screams. There was no time. The mountain called Monkey had spoken. There was only fire. And then, nothing.
1: Oh, little town in USA, time's coming.

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0: I heard one song this morning, which reminded me of another song, which reminded me of this movie, and then that reminded me of that show Freaks and Geeks, and then I have no idea how we got here. 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

0: Too sweet, the music of Hozier here this morning on WTMD. My Whole World, that's a brand new one from Kings of Leon. Kings of Leon feeling a bit, a bit reflective, a bit introspective, I think, with this song and perhaps with this whole album that's coming. Beginning this 6 o'clock hour, this kind of wet Wednesday morning with Blind Melon with No Rain, which is, well, that's not going to happen.
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0: Good morning, I'm Alex Courtright, and support for the morning show comes from Game Day Men's Health, providing care for men looking to feel and perform their best. It's music from Kiwi Jr. This is new. It's Blowing Up. 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
1: 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Also Baltimore music, Icarus Phoenix, The Oligarchy is a new one. And checking in with Paul Simon, too. 6:31, I'm Alex. And today, yeah, cloudy with some rain like right about now. Highs right around 66 degrees. Coming up, acoustic sunrise towards the end of the hour, a little bit later on, Neptune. Yeah, the planet. And also, speaking of planets, John Coltrane, a planet unto himself. Today, the 100th anniversary of his birth.
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Mr. David Shaw and the Revivalists, Change. Purling Hiss, a splash of neo-psychedelia for you this Wednesday morning. Follow You Around from Purling Hiss. REM 2, and Lauren Eisenberg is a young singer-songwriter, performer out of Canada. She goes by Ren, as in Lauren, Ren for short. And if you want to catch her, well, she'll be playing Niagara Falls in January. Ren for short with a new song, Annie, Get Your Gun.

0: 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I'm Rich Riddell. Afternoons, 3 to 7 on 89.7 WTMD.
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2: Hey, good morning. It's Alex Courtray at 6:52. Coming up in just a few minutes, it's Acoustic Sunrise. Right now, a song from This Is Lorelei, one of Nate Amos's projects. It's Billy Came Back. This is Lorelei, TMD.

Morrissey and Suede Head. Also music from This Is Lorelei here. This morning on 89.7 WTMD Towson, Baltimore, Annapolis, I'm Alex Courtright, and support for the morning show comes from Game Day Men's Health, providing care for men looking to feel and perform their best. Time now for Acoustic Sunrise.

Yeah, not so fast there, buddy. Kind of cloudy, a little damp, too. Bit of rain here and there. Highs today about 66 degrees. Sunrise for this day, Wednesday, September 23rd, at 6:55, according to the Old Farmer's Almanac. And at 7 o'clock, you, to me, seem like you could use a little acoustic fire to blow away these rain clouds. So let me take you back to the Django Reinhardt Festival in New York back in 2000. This one came out on Atlantic Records a year later, 25 years ago. Live at Birdland, celebrating the life and legacy of the inimitable Django Reinhardt, with a couple of players here, Frank Vignola and Jimmy Rosenberg out front. The Sheikh of Araby. Let's go.

What you know about music from Donovan Frankenreiter here on WTMD for Acoustic Sunrise today. Jimmy Rosenberg and Frank Vignola celebrating the legacy of Django Reinhardt there, caught live in New York 25 years ago, The Shake of Araby. Rod and Gab return with a new album and a tour, bringing them to the Anthem October 20th. And by the way, just so you know, I've got your Rod and Gab tickets all next week, and a copy of their vinyl album and something else pretty special, which I'll tell you about, in the next couple of days. Rodrigo y Gabriela, Somos Como Tú. Yeah, they're singing here for the first time ever, on record anyway.

0: Rodrigo y Gabriela, somos como tú. Rodrigo, by the way, take two. Rodrigo, by the way, will be on the show next week, and I'll have your ticket connection every day next week. And you'll also get a copy, a vinyl copy of their new collection, Our Home, and also something else, which I'll tell you about on Friday.
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Music this morning from the lauded indie folk duo that is Tall Heights, talking about childhood buddies Tim Harrington and Paul Wright. Back to autumn on this, the first full day of autumn 2026. Tall Heights there, also PJ Harvey, and now Monrovia.

0: Hey, it's Baltimore Music with Plurals. Plurals now in their 15th year. Round Rabbit is the song. Plurals, by the way, have got a gig at Holy for Holies a week from tomorrow, next Friday. 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New shoes from Paolo Nutini, Martin Sexton with Do It Daily here on TMD. I'm Alex Courtwright, and let's take a look at traffic. Off to the roads we go. Crash in Millersville. This is I-97 southbound prior to Benfield Boulevard. So what is going on here? Some kind of off-road activity. Exit ramp is closed. This is 100 eastbound, the ramp to 95. Also of note, this down towards Annapolis Parole. A crash has got two left lanes blocked now. This is 50 eastbound, right there near Jennifer Road. Couple of other smaller things, you know, the roads are kind of wet, visibility's down, things are a little sluggish, but overall not terrible.
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the band Pigeon with a song called, that's right, Miami Pigeon, a five-piece out of Margate from the southeast coast of England, featuring this great vocalist who you just heard, Fally Nioke from Guinea, West Africa. Music, too, from Valerie June, Joy Joy. She was just through performing at the Annapolis Songwriters Festival. And now an artist who you will find at the Atlantis tonight, Pokey Lafarge with Fine to Me.

0: stomach into knots.
1: Death Cab for Cutie, the sound of settling here this morning at WTMD. Fine to me, so says Pokey LaFarge. And who knows, maybe he'll play that one for you tonight live at the Atlantis in D.C. 7:49, I'm Alex Courtright. Taking a look at traffic right now, I-97 southbound. Prior to Benfield Boulevard, crash there. You are tapping the brakes from about New Cut Road. That's a 5 or 6 minute delay there. Accident on the ramp in Glen Burnie. This is Maryland 100 eastbound, the on-ramp to northbound Ritchie Highway. Crash in the Annapolis area, 50 eastbound, just prior to Jennifer Road, it looks like. Two left lanes are blocked. This is actually a different accident in the same stretch, which now blocks, those two left lanes. There will be some delays along there. Got word of utility repair. Never mind, that's out in Kent County. A couple of smaller fender benders, but overall, it's a little sluggish, but, you know, you're doing okay. Traffic reports on WTMD are made possible by Alternative Roofing, Inc., providing roof and gutter services. 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

MJ Lenderman and Wristwatch here this morning on 89.7 WTMD Towson, Baltimore, Annapolis. 801, I'm Alex Courtright. And support for the morning show comes from Game Day Men's Health, providing care for men looking to feel and perform their best. Coming up a little later this hour, Brandi Carlile by request. Also in the next hour, John Coltrane on this, the 100th anniversary of that great artist's birth. Right now, Caroline Rose.

0: Galactic and Clap Your Hands here this morning on WTMD, Jane's Addiction, and a new song from Caroline Rose, Chow Mein. Do not leave that box of Chow Mein in the backseat and then later on decide, maybe I'll eat that. I think that's what she's talking about. Galactic. You know, Galactic's origin story is Maryland. Did you know that? I mean, we think of them as quintessentially New Orleans. Of course, it's Crescent City Ensemble, but a couple of childhood buddies talking about Robert Mercurio and Jeff Raines. Grew up in Chevy Chase and then later on went down to the Crescent City to go to school to Tulane and Loyola and then just completely fell in love with the music scene and the culture and everything. And, well, the rest, as they say, is music history.
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Peter Gabriel and Digging in the Dirt. Good morning, I'm Alex Courtwright with the latest from Jack White, Neighbors Blues. 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

never have nothing good.

from Silver Spring, Maryland, it's Sneaks, or if you prefer, Ava. Sneaks with PB&J, The Fabs with Rain and Jack White and Rufus Wainwright. Cigarettes and chocolate milk. It's What's for Breakfast.

0: It's what you might need before this traffic report. A smoke, maybe some chocolate milk, why not? Rufus Wainwright this morning at WTMD. I'm Alex Courtright, 832. And, well, a closure in Howard County, Columbia area, specifically Little Patuxent Parkway between Governor Warfield Parkway and Broken Land Parkway. It's closed. Got a serious accident there. Crash on 895 northbound at the Harbor Tunnel, right there, the south end of it. Another crash, this one in Millersville, I-97 southbound prior to Benfield Boulevard. Off-road activity continues, and it closes the exit ramp from 100 eastbound to 95. Crash on the ramp, no, that's the same thing. A couple of other things, but they're sort of smaller issues that I don't think are going to affect too many people. Otherwise, things look fairly typical, you know, southbound 95. Pretty jammed up between 895 and the Harbor Tunnel. It's a good 15-minute delay there at Fort Mac. Over at the Harbor Tunnel, 895 southbound between Pulaski Highway and the top end of the Harbor Tunnel. Yeah, again, maybe 14, 15 minutes to get through. Just busy traffic on damp roads. It's your favorite.
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Masks Off. The music of Jesse Wells. Brandi Carlile with The Story, one of her best songs, I do think. Brandi Carlile back in our neighborhood, part of All Things Go Festival on Sunday, September 27th, headlining that day along with Lowly Young. A pretty great lineup, too, for Sunday with Remy Wolf, Father John Misty, Sierra Farrell, Flip Turn, Wolf Alice, Violet Grohl. A lot of TMD musicians out there. Right now, a new song from Michigander, our old buddy Jason Singer, here with Taxi.

0: Glenn Tilbrook and Squeeze, Pulling Muscles from the Shell. Also music from The Strokes and a new one from Michigander, Taxi. 850, I'm Alex Courtright. Looking at the roads now, JFX southbound at North Avenue got a disabled vehicle that blocks the right lane at the moment. 895 northbound at the Harbor Tunnel, in the tunnel. You know what, that accident now cleared. Still, you've got some residual delays there because of that earlier mess. Crash on the ramp from 100 eastbound to northbound Ritchie Highway. Is that right? Yes, I believe so. And also that earlier accident in the Millersville stretch, I-97 southbound just prior to Benfield Boulevard. Closure in Columbia, Little Patuxent Parkway between Governor Warfield and Broken Land Parkways. Shut down because of an accident. This according to Howard County Police. 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
0: It's wishy, lovesick, new music, TMD.

It's music from the band James. James with Laid. Wishy gave us Love Sick. Wishy, by the way, this fun five-piece set of the Midwest, will be at the Atlantis on October 18th. Just about 8:58 here this morning. I'm Alex Courtright. And, well, how's your dating life? Talk about big first date red flags. So anyway, this story blew up recently online. A woman says she finally agreed to go out with this guy, been pestering her for a while, but things got weird pretty much right away. So during dinner, he reportedly started grilling her about her finances, credit scores, you know, what kind of car she drove. Even told her he picked the restaurant because it was in your budget. Yeah, charming. Then the moment came that pretty much ended the date. Before they had even ordered their entrees, he allegedly asked what she could offer him in exchange for paying the bill. She was like, nothing? Not interested in exchanging anything for dinner. So he gets up to go to the restroom, so she makes her move. Paid for her appetizer and drink, left the waitress a $40 tip, blocked his number, and then headed out to buy herself a new pair of boots. Come on. These boots are made for walking. Nancy, the floor is yours.

ready boots, start walking. These boots are made for walking. Nancy Sinatra here this morning on 89.7 WTMD Taos in Baltimore, Annapolis. I'm Alex Courtright, and support for the morning show comes from Game Day Men's Health, providing care for men looking to feel and perform their best. What we got? It's Mike D, you know, from the Beasties.

0: Bob. And the latest from Mike D, What We Got. Well, if you were at Burns Hippodrome shows earlier this year and did two nights at the Hippodrome, you might very well be in his next concert movie. You probably already know that, because if you were at one of those shows, you'd have seen those big canisters of 70mm film that kept running up and down the aisles as they were filming the whole thing. That was pretty fun. 9:10 here on a gray Wednesday morning. Cloudy today, no surprise there, with a little bit of rain, too. Highs right around 66 degrees. Coming up after a bit, a tip of the hat to the great John Coltrane, born 100 years ago today.
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Turnstile and Seeing Stars. Well, the ugly saga of Brady Ebert continues. He has been remanded to the Maryland Department of Health after being in court yesterday, and his competency will have to be reevaluated, according to the judge, come the middle of January. Brady Ebert, guitarist on the first three albums of Turnstile, the band split with him, and then it just got dark. Ebert has been charged with attempted first and second degree murder and other related charges when he tried to run, and did in fact run, Brendan Yates's father over in the Silver Spring driveway back in March of this year. Yeah, kind of a really dark story. Remy Wolf here, who will be participating in All Things Go coming up soon. Remy Wolf here with Bottle. 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

0: Music from Seven Teller. Now a veteran of First Thursday Festival. Yeah, Seven Teller kicked off our first Thursday of the season earlier this summer, performed that song, City Lights. And now Seven Teller's got their own festival. Teller Fest comes to Union Craft Brewing a week from Saturday. That's Saturday, October 3rd. Free admission all day long, noon until 9. Live art and vendor fair. The whole bit looks like it's going to be a lot of fun. Seven Teller and Teller Fest 2026. Music, too, from Bob Marley and Colony House. I'm Alex Courtright. And coming up for you, a tip of the hat to the one and only John Coltrane, legendary performer, jazz artist, who today, well, was born exactly one century ago.
1: 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And Johns Hopkins Children's Center hosts the Miracles in Motion 5K at the Maryland Zoo on the 26th. 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

U2 referencing John Coltrane's A Love Supreme, and of course, Lady Day, Billie Holiday, that is. Another song that references both of those artists on this, the 100th birth anniversary of the great John Coltrane, is this one from 1971, jumping back to an album called Pieces of a Man, Gil Scott-Heron and Lady Day and John Coltrane. Here, basically, with the proposition that if you're not feeling great, if you need a lift, well, these two artists can help.

Righteously, Lucinda Williams saying, play me John Coltrane, that's all. In fact, I think her guitar player was trying to do a little bit of that. Music, too, from the late, great Gil Scott-Heron, Lady Day and John Coltrane. Songs on this day for Train, on the 100th anniversary of his birth. Even if you're not that familiar with his music, you know the name. I mean, he's almost, he's become so synonymous with the art form, with jazz, that you know it at least. I was talking to my buddy Zev Feldman, the jazz detective. He said, you know, you can start your own journey, your own path with Coltrane. Just grab yourself a copy of A Love Supreme or Blue Train or Giant Steps and begin. You don't need an operator's manual, just listen. I kind of like that, Zev, thank you. Legendary jazz saxophonist John Coltrane, born on this day, September 23rd, 1926, in Hamlet, North Carolina. He was, of course, a leading figure in 1960s avant-garde jazz, and his improvisational work pushed boundaries. I mean, stretched both the physical and mental limits of what could be done on a horn. His collaborators, the best of the best, Dizzy Gillespie, Miles Davis, Thelonious Monk, his bandmates, again, creme de la creme, McCoy Tyner, you know, Jimmy Garrison, Elvin Jones. He may be the last great innovator of jazz who profoundly altered the course of the genre. Train died young. He was only 40 when he died in July of 1967 of liver cancer, pretty much shocking the jazz world. So, Alex, why are you talking so much about John Coltrane? You don't play him very often. Well, that's true, but his influence goes well beyond jazz. His relentless exploration of modal jazz, Eastern scales, the sheer sonic intensity radically altered the DNA of 1960s rock. You see, by pushing past traditional chord changes, he gave rock musicians kind of a roadmap to turn short pop songs into these sprawling improvisational journeys. Jerry Garcia, Grateful Dead, frequently cited Coltrane as his ultimate musical hero, noting the band's massive freeform space jams, were indebted heavily to the avant-garde structures of Train's late career work. Hendrix loved Train. He listened to Coltrane constantly on tour and then aimed to kind of replicate the sheets of sound and the spiritual intensity of the saxophone using high-volume guitar feedback. Velvet Underground? Yep. Lou Reed and Sterling Morrison used droning guitar feedback on songs like Sister Ray, for example, to capture that dense, chaotic, multitonal textures of Train's free jazz masterpiece, Ascension. The Byrds, Roger McGuinn, modeled his 12-string Rickenbacker guitar solo on 8 Miles High directly after Coltrane's just soaring lines on India. Oh, and Africa Brass, too. Robbie Krieger openly admitted to the hypnotic two-chord solo section on Light My Fire was a direct attempt to mimic Coltrane's interpretation of My Favorite Things. Dwayne Allman? Yep. Robert Palmer, not the singer, but the music critic, the late Robert Palmer, noted that Dwayne Allman was virtually the only guitarist who could solo over a single chord progression for 30 minutes straight and keep an audience completely riveted. When asked about that, Dwayne Allman said, oh yeah, no, that comes from Train and Miles. He was especially obsessed with Miles Davis, but absolutely adored Coltrane. And those are just really a few. But on this 100th anniversary of John Coltrane, I wanted you to hear the man himself. And no, I'm not grabbing a track from Ascension or even A Love Supreme. By the way, A Love Supreme can be purchased at the Rock and Roll Hall of Fame gift shop. I'm just saying. He's not in the Rock Hall. Miles is as a performer. Train should be too. I think that's a profound oversight. But anyway, I want to take you back to 1962 now, where we find John Coltrane performing with Duke Ellington here this morning on TMD.

0: something a little bit different for you this morning. John Coltrane, on this, the 100th anniversary of his birth, born on this day in North Carolina. And there with Duke Ellington from 1962, Impulse Records, John Coltrane, Duke Ellington, Aaron Bell, and Elvin Jones, in a sentimental mood here this morning on TMD.
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0: Good morning, I'm Alex Courtright, 951. A final look at the roads, let's do that now. 95 southbound at Keith Avenue. Accident there, right in the middle, right in the center lane, it's blocking. Little Patuxent Parkway has been a problem in Columbia this morning. It was closed for quite a while between Governor Warfield Parkway and Brokenland Parkway. It is open, the accident's still there. Expect a little bit more of a delay there as they wrap stuff up. Construction placed now, blocking the right lane, Old Court Road eastbound at Falls Road. And otherwise, things are thinning out pretty nicely. The heaviest delay I see at the moment, not terrible. The outer loop between Liberty Road and Security Boulevard maybe cost you a couple of minutes there. 952, here's one from Alabama Shakes. I feel hope coming. You, my friend, have a great day. Cheers.

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little bit of my morning jacket for this morning. I'm Izzy Bavis. That was Off the Record for 89.7 WTMD. We're getting into new music next from Role Model, who just played last night at the Anthem in D.C. Here's his new song, Joy.

0: Lucy Dacus with Best Guess on 89.7 WTMD for Forever is a Feeling. And her dear friend Phoebe Bridgers is coming next week to Washington, D.C. And last night I had the most realistic, most intense dream about hanging out with Phoebe Bridgers at a carnival. It was really weird and made me really nervous about possibly meeting her next week. And so I'm just trying to shake the vibes, enjoy Phoebe Bridgers, and have a good day. I'm Izzy Bavis. Happy Wednesday. Next on WTMD, it's the Ting Tings with Shut Up and Let Me Go. We'll also hear the latest from this new, it's not a new project. They've been making music for 15 years, but from their new album, King of Having Fun, Medium Build really brings it with his new song, Home Depot. We'll also have local music in this next half hour, so make sure you stay tuned for that. And we've got a lot of fun music happening all day here on WTMD. Thank you again for joining us. This is Maryland's NPR Music Station.
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I'm Izzy Bayfus. New music next from Medium Build. As he reflects on his childhood and sobriety, he brings it on his new record, King of Having Fun. Here's a song from it. It's Home Depot. 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

0: 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Local music there from Rex Pax, Dauphine Dominique. I'm Izzy Bavis, and join me next. 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
0: 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I'm Izzy Bavis. Good morning. Laura Marling is next here with two songs from her 2020 record, Song for Our Daughter, a record where she co-produced it with her longtime collaborator, Ethan Johns, and also is writing to her fictional daughter. And I just find this exercise so thoughtful and so interesting of, you know, placing yourself in this theoretical situation where you are having a child and you are writing an album for them and things that you would say and mistakes you would make. So Laura Marling here with Strange Girl and then Held Down.

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Next here is Air Traffic Controller with Silent Gorillaz and Jack Johnson, who has really recently been touching the hearts of many people, including the younger generations of Gen Z and Alpha. We're getting into it first with Air Traffic Controller and Silent on TMD.

0: 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I'm Izzy Bavis. Next is the latest from Beck, his new album, Ride Lonesome, finally out now. And I've got that kind of chiller track, Disappearing Act. Next hour on WTMD, we'll hear from Phoebe Bridgers, Alex G, new music from Soccer Mommy, and a little bit of Feist. Stay tuned. 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

Rogue Wave, Lake Michigan, 89.7 WTMD. I'm Izzy Bavis. Good morning. And next here, from Phoebe Bridgers off her album Lost Weekend, it's her hit song, Bobby. And I had a terrifying dream last night of hanging out with Phoebe Bridgers, and I just felt so awkward. Have you ever felt awkward in a dream? Well, that's me. And I had a terrifying dream last night of hanging out with Phoebe Bridgers, and I just felt so awkward. Have you ever felt

0: Orville Peck with Turn to Hate on 89.7 WTMD from Pony. We also heard new music from Phoebe Bridgers with Bobby. I'm Izzy. Next here on WTMD is Alex G, one of the collaborators on that Phoebe Bridgers record. We'll also hear the latest from Soccer Mommy, who is coming to the Fillmore at Silver Spring with Snail Mail this fall. Thanks for tuning in. 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

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I'm Izzy Bavis, and next here, we're listening to the newest song from Soccer Mommy, first new music in 2 years. It's Rings of Saturn.

Yeah, is on 89.7 WTMD with Burning, new music from Soccer Mommy. Next on TMD, the latest from the Upstarters out of Baltimore, it's Line in the Sand. 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

0: That's Iced with Moosha Boom on 89.7 WTMD. We also heard the latest from a local band, The Upstarters, Line in the Sand. I'm Izzy Bavis, and stay tuned next. 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
0: 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I'm Izzy Bavis. Good morning. And yesterday was the fall, or I guess 2 days ago was the fall equinox, kind of launching us into the fall vibe. And this week definitely feels like fall. I even have my fleece on this morning when I went into work. So it's, you know, it's getting chilly out there. And this is, again, I don't want you guys to point fingers at me. I know this is exactly what I asked for. It's just a little gloomy out. And when it's gloomy out, you want to listen to music that is gloomy. And we did that yesterday. But today, we are going to kind of switch gears, listen to more upbeat, more playful, and music that kind of reminds me of summer. We're going to listen to MGMT with their two tracks that kind of really identified them as these early 2000s fun, kind of rocky, electronic pop stars almost. I mean, it's not pop music, but it flirts with some of those arrangements. So yeah, we're going to listen to Electric Feel and Kids, and we're just going to embrace these final moments of summer, which are long gone now since it's been a little bit chilly this week, but we can still pretend, right? We can still pretend. So here is Electric Feel from MGMT on TMD.

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Fleet Foxes, U2, and Bon Iver in this next member-powered set. And Bon Iver just made a jingle for a Minnesotan's bar, their meatloaf dippers, which is really funny and really on brand with Justin Vernon himself. So that is really hilarious. Obviously, we're not going to be listening to that, but people are describing it as a terrifyingly jaunty tune. So that is just to keep in mind if you're in Minnesota and you see that in an ad. I'd be really curious about what it's like to witness that in real time. Anyways, it's Fleet Foxes first, though, with He Doesn't Know Why on TMD.

0: Bonnie Bear with You Man Like on 89.7 WTMD. It's not his Meatloaf Dippers jingle, but it'll do. I'm Izzy Bayfess, and next year is Leon Bridges, whose new album, Happiness Anytime, officially comes out on Friday. We've got some new music from that record, along with Yardak's new album, and looking back at Olivia Rodrigo's record with her song, Brutal. Next hour brings the Lindas, the latest from Mega Sound local music in the mix, and at 12:30, Women Who Rock celebrating the Supremes. Thank you again to all of our members joining us today. You make the music happen, and I'm so grateful to be here with you. Make sure you stay tuned, and you're listening to Maryland's NPR music station, WTMD.
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Keen, somewhere only we know on 89.7 WTMD. Next year, the Linda Lindas, one of the many performers going to be at Merriweather the first weekend in October for Power to the People Fest. Here's their new song, Burning Out.

0: Big Thief, Incomprehensible on 89.7 WTMD, along with the latest from the Linda Lindas. Big Thief kind of teased their new album that's going to come out next year, playing it in its entirety at a surprise show in Nashville. Originally billed as just Buck Meek, the entire crew came out and played the record. I'm Izzy Bavis. Thank you again for joining me. Next here is the Avett Brothers with High Steppin'. We'll also hear new music from Megasound and local music in this next half hour. Stay tuned.
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Gotta love a little bit of fiddle, the Avett Brothers, High Steppin' TMD. And next here is the latest from Mega Sound. Their eponymous record's out now, playing a show in D.C. this fall. Here's their song, Supersize. It's new music on TMD.

0: 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We heard a little bit of local music from Matt Hutchinson and The Big Gin with Four Leaf Clover. Also some hits from The Doors. I'm Izzy Bavis, and next is Women Who Rock on TMD.
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0: 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I'm Izzy Bavis, and it's time for Women Who Rock. We take a moment out of every day here on TMD to celebrate all the amazing women we play. Today, we are celebrating the Supremes out of Detroit with some of their classic songs like Stop in the Name of Love and Baby Love. I feel like these songs are just perfect to put on and jam out to and just bring a little bit of joy this afternoon. It's Women Who Rock with the Supremes on TMD.

Listening to The Supremes for Women Who Rock on 89.7 WTMD. Next, here is Hozier, Kurt Vile, and Mark Broussard, giving you just that little taste of kind of fun afternoon music that we need. I'm such a Kurt Vile fan and very excited to continue to play him on the show. Here is Hozier first, though, with Almost Sweet Music from his record, Wasteland Baby.

I was on the beach, but I was thinking about the bay. Got to the bay, but by then I was far away. I was on the ground, but looking straight into the sun. But the sun went down and I couldn't find another one for a while. For because it was an all-burning feeling in my chest to fill the void of a long night unwatched by, well, the sun, until the morn, until when, well, the sun's reborn.

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I was standing up, but you know I hate

0: 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I have his song, Black Dog Rabbit Hole. Next hour, we'll hear that new single from Cage the Elephant as they flirt with a new record. Royal Otis with their controversial song, Moody. And then some local music from Cliff Hillis right before we get into a roundup of local shows. 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We are Maryland's NPR music station. Thanks for tuning in.
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Not a Surf with Always Love on 89.7 WTMD. New music is next. You thought Cage the Elephant was done with their new era after Beaches in Tennessee? You're wrong. We've got new music here. It's their new single, Dying in Reverse.

0: Good afternoon. It's 89.7 WTMD, Nathaniel Ratliff and the Night Sweats. New music from Cage the Elephant. I'm Izzy Bafez, and next is that infectious tune from Royal Otis that caused a little bit of a conversation about the track, but honestly, I still stand with it, and I think it's a good vibe. We'll also listen to new music from St. Paul and the Broken Bones, music from Cliff Hillis in this next half hour, too. So make sure you stick around. This is TMD.
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We got the latest from St. Paul and the Broken Bones. Proxy came out last Friday. 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

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Also the latest from St. Paul and the Broken Bones. 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

0: 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We also heard local music from Cliff Hillis. Stay with me now. We're doing a roundup of local shows, listening to Caroline Rose, Weezer Wednesday, Fugazi, Rayla Montaigne, and a whole lot of others in this next half hour on TMD, so make sure you stay tuned.
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0: 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Tonight at Current Space, it's Greenhouse. We'll also see at Waxatlas Castle Rat, On Two Others, and Wraith Night. 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And then the Baltimore Record Bazaar is at Peabody Heights Brewery. 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

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We might as well be strangers on 89.7 WTMD. 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

0: 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Next is Jack White with God on the Broken Ribs from Frozen Charlotte. And next hour we'll hear from This is Lorelei, the latest from the Mary Wallopers, and Breaking It Down with Biba Doobie at 2:30. 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

Once in a Lifetime, Talking Heads, everybody's favorite on 89.7 WTMD. But what about your favorite's favorite singer? This is Lorelai gaining the attention of Phoebe Bridgers, Cameron Winter, Waxahachie, Jeff Tweedy, and many others. He's got his new album out now, The Singer in My Band, and here's a new song from it, The Kid with the Crown.

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1: 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The latest from This is Lorelai also in that set. And next year, Hannah Williams and the Affirmations with 50 Foot Woman. We'll also hear new music from the Mary Wallopers and local music from Landis Harry Larry. Again, I'm Izzy. Thank you again for tuning in this afternoon. And thanks to all of our members who are listeners right now. You make the music happen.
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0: I was going to the bowling alley the other night, and this song came on when I was listening to WTMD, and it was just the exact moment where it was like getting misty out. Great vibes, and great to bring it back this hour. 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
0: 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Beba Doobie put out her new album, Pylon, last week, and I thought, what better way to celebrate the new music by looking at the old music? We're going to listen to two songs that she teased extensively with through, you know, only performing it live or doing it on Instagram Live or TikTok Live with her song The Way Things Go and Glue Song. And then from her previous record, Take a Bite, really captures her ability to kind of be out there, make this catchy, more upbeat tune that's not just her and the guitar. It's Beba Doobie reflecting back on some hit songs with The Way Things Go first on TMD.

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1: Looking at earlier songs from Biba Doobie, she's got that new album out now, but I wanted to take a look back at some of her hit songs. Next here on WTMD, it's Foxygen, it's Iron and Wine, and it's Michael Kiwanuka, who brought an update to us all saying that he did experience a stroke, which allowed him to need to take a few months off and, you know, canceled some shows. But he does have a new album on the way, and he is hoping that as he recovers from this stroke, he'll be able to come back to the U.S. A little bit of update from Michael Kiwanuka. We'll also hear him in this next commercial-free break, starting it off with Foxygen and San Francisco. This is TMD.

prisons in the dose. Kisses that you hear in finger quotes. Among the mediocre, California sober, dreaming all the water they can drop.

0: Listening to music from Michael Kiwanuka. As I mentioned, he is putting out a new album, Fudge, but he also experienced a stroke recently, causing him to take a break from traveling and working on his music. So he is going to be focusing on his health. But that is an update on where Michael Kiwanuka has been lately. I'm Izzy Bavis for 89.7 WTMD. Grateful to have you with me. You are in luck because we have Rich Riddell here in studio bringing you some great music next hour. And I hope to see you tomorrow, same time, same place, 10 to 3 on WTMD. Until then, stay tuned, stay tapped, and stay wonderful, Baltimore. I will see you tomorrow. Bye.
1: 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I want music. 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

Killers, Mr. Brightside, on Maryland's NPR music station, WTMD, Bayside Statewide. I'm Rich Rudell with you for the ride home. I've got my headphones. I've got my CDs that I want to play for you. We're going to dive into all the British invasions today. I've got my Orangina, and I've been told those things should be kept a safe distance from the radio board. So mine's staying over there. I'm going to be a responsible adult. This is New Wishy to get us moving on WTMD.

0: LP with Lost on You. And they wrote that song after a particularly hard breakup. I was listening to the song and I'm like, those are beautiful words about a breakup. My breakups never seem to go that smooth. That song went number one in 13 different countries. America was not one of them. We were apparently busy or late to the party. Rich Riedel with you on WTMD, Maryland's NPR music station. On the way, we have music by Flower Bomb, Rilo Kiley, and Geest. 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

Disgusting Sisters with Not Cool. It's actually a really cool band name. They are actually sisters, Jules and Josie. They were raised between the UK and France, and that was the very first song they ever wrote together. And it's Rich Rudell with you on WTMD. That song was inspired by an ex-boyfriend. They leave it up to us to decide whether he was actually cool. I have two sisters. I know how this works. He was not cool. You do not really have a choice in the matter. Their debut album, Skin and Blisters, is out October 30th. This is Rilo Kiley with Silver Lining on Maryland's MP3.

0: Handsome Boy Modeling School with their remix of Jack Johnson's Breakdown from their 2004 album, White People. Jack Johnson, White People, that definitely checks out. Rich Riddell with you on WTMD, Maryland's NPR music station. Toronto leads the O's 2-0 in the sixth. Game two of the day-night doubleheader starts at 6:35. And coming up after the break, we are going to dive into the first wave of the British invasion back in the 60s.
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Animals, House of the Rising Sun. Before that, The Zombies with She's Not There. And we started with The Kinks, You Really Got Me. That was the first wave of the British invasion. Suddenly in 1964, American radio had a very different accent. Rich Riedel with you on WTMD, bouncing through a few different waves of the British invasion this afternoon. This next one is from the Yardbirds when Jeff Beck was playing guitar. Eric Clapton had just left. I think you might hear from Eric Clapton today during The Shadow. Jimmy Page would eventually come through too. That's a pretty decent run of guitar players. Here's Beck making things a little weirder. Yardbirds, Heart Full of Soul on WTMD.

0: Smashing Pumpkins 1979 on Maryland's NPR music station. The Pumpkins are coming to CFG Bank Arena Saturday, October 3rd for the Rats in a Cage tour, celebrating 30 years of the album 1979 was on, Melancholy and the Infinite Sadness. Rich Rudell with you on WTMD. Billy Corgan also owns the National Wrestling Alliance because apparently fronting the Smashing Pumpkins wasn't enough to keep him occupied. Rob Tim told me he'd go with me if Corgan actually wrestles somebody during the show, so fingers crossed. 8 o'clock, October 3rd, right here in Baltimore. Coming up, we have The Police, West Side Cowboy, and Alabama Shakes on Maryland's NPR music station, WTMD.
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Leonard Cohen. Everybody knows on Maryland's NPR music station, WTMD. If some of you remember, I did that for The Shadow a few weeks ago with the Cowboy Junkies, which is one of my favorite covers of all time. The O's are up 4-2. The Polar Bear hit his 41st home run. It is Richard Dell. And the Kings of Leon have a new album coming out. It's Oh My Beloved. It's coming out November 6th. And so far, no big album tour announced. Just a handful of dates on the books. I got to see them last year with Zach Bryan, and they were amazing. So when the tour does happen, I am definitely there. Rich Rudell with you on Maryland's NPR Music Station. This is the first taste of the new record, Kings of Leon, My World, on 89.7 WTMD.

0: from their 2025 album Moisturizer. That is Wet Leg with Man Get Out. Not brand new, but fits where we've been hanging today and bouncing through the different waves of British music making its way over here. Richard L. with you on WTMD. The 5 o'clock shadow is also getting involved in that British invasion. And I found an American band willing to answer back. Funkadelic taking on one of the big British guitar records. That's your shadow at 5. More Total Music Discovery coming up on the other side on 89.7 WTMD.
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Dan Auerbach, stepping away from the Black Keys there, solo with Stand By My Girl. 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Let's keep it moving. Here's Jesse Wells, Won't You Come Out Tonight?

0: Guster right there. A band that has at various points opened for themselves in costume under fake band names. 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Brooklyn northbound 895 from Route 2 up towards the north end of the Harbor Tunnel has about a 20-minute delay with stop-and-go traffic. Halethorpe northbound 95 from the Beltway to the Fort McHenry Tunnel. You also have a 13-minute delay in Jessup southbound BW Parkway between 175 and 198 is also slow. They're all slow, it seems like. Towson, the outer loop of 695 between Lock Raven Boulevard and Green Spring Avenue is stop and go. And that's your traffic on Maryland's NPR music station, WTMD. More total music discovery on the way after this.
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The Who. I can see for miles on WTMD, Maryland's NPR music station. And The Who, this is when the second wave of the British invasion started happening and everything got a little stranger. I would imagine it had to do with drugs, but I can't tell you that for sure. It's Rich Rudell with you here on 89.7 WTMD. This next one is very early Pink Floyd, the Syd Barrett version of the band. No David Gilmour yet. Syd's writing, singing, and playing guitar with Roger Waters, Rick Wright, and Nick Mason. Basically, Pink Floyd before Pink Floyd became the Pink Floyd that most of us think of. This is from 1967. It's one of my favorites. See Emily Play.

0: Donovan, Sunshine Superman. One of my favorites from that era. Do bands use instruments like that anymore? Harpsichords, sitars, tamburas. We were really committed to being weird for a while, and I like it. That was our second wave of the British invasion, where admittedly things got considerably stranger. A friend of mine just texted me and said he feels like he's having a flashback. Rich Rudell with you on WTMD, Maryland's NPR music station. And if you want actual weird, wait until 5. Funkadelic takes on Cream's Sunshine of Your Love for the 5 o'clock shadow. Because apparently I'm not done with this trip yet.
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5: All right, let's get weird. It's 5 o'clock shadow time. We've been bouncing through the British invasion all afternoon, and earlier I told you we were going to come back to Eric Clapton. So now let's take one of those giant British riffs and hand it to the grandmaster of funk, George Clinton. And Funkadelic. And there's actually a nice circle to this. George Clinton has talked about hearing Cream back then and realizing that blues and rock were coming back from Britain as an entirely different thing. It helped push his own music toward what became Funkadelic. They eventually recorded Sunshine of Your Love in the 80s for By the Way of the Drum, an album that sat on the shelf for more than 20 years. And that seems appropriate. This version sounds like it may have spent some time somewhere. Funkadelic doing Cream, Sunshine of Your Love. This is the 5 o'clock shadow on 89.7 WTMD, Maryland's NPR music station.

That is Funkadelic taking on Cream's Sunshine of Your Love. Funkadelic, like me, has Jersey roots. So I'm claiming that one for the home state. Rich Rudell with you on 89.7 WTMD. They recorded that between 83 and 85 for By Way of the Drum. Then that album got shelved and didn't actually come out till 2007. More than 20 years sitting around waiting for somebody to go, you know what? People should probably hear this. I liked it. I enjoyed it. I love when the shadow is very different from the song. Now, let's take it. I liked it. I enjoyed it. I love when the shadow is very different from the song. Now,

0: Cream, Sunshine of Your Love. And I talk about this all the time. Movies can permanently take possession of a song. I cannot hear that riff without seeing Goodfellas. Robert De Niro as Jimmy Conway sitting at the bar, cigarette in his hand, that slow camera move toward De Niro while he's just staring across the room. And you know he's planning on killing just about everybody in the room. Scorsese does it again later in the same movie with Layla, that beautiful piano outro underneath the aftermath, bodies turning up everywhere. So two Cream connections, two unforgettable scenes, one movie that basically hijacked both songs for me. That closes out today's 5 o'clock shadow. Rich Riddell on WTMD, Maryland's NPR music station.
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Edward Sharp and the Magnetic Zeros with 40 Day Dream. That goes back to their 2009 debut album, Up From Below, and then it came out as a UK 7-inch single the following year. Apparently, fans yelled for that song so much that Alex Ebert once called it his Freebird, which is a nice way of saying, I know you love it, please stop yelling at me. Rich Riedel with you on WTMD, Maryland's NPR music station, coming up in about 7 minutes, we'll take a look at traffic, and then after that, we will continue our exploring the British invasions. Each wave.

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0: Devin Gilfillian on WTMD, Maryland's NPR music station. I'm Richard L. Traffic reports on WTMD are made possible by Alternative Roofing, Inc., providing roofing gutter services, alternativeroofinginc.com. In Halethorpe, the inner loop of 695 between Washington Boulevard and Security Boulevard is stop and go, running you about 17 extra minutes. Lutherville, the outer loop between Providence Road and Greenspring Avenue is backed up, causing about a 10-minute delay. And in Linthicum Heights, northbound BW Parkway between the Harbor Tunnel and 95 at Monroe Street is about 9 minutes. Richard L. with you on 89.7 WTMD. Drive like everybody around you is about to do something weird. I'm kidding. Just drive normally. It's okay.
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New Order, Age of Consent. Before that, The Cure with In Between Days. We've jumped to another British wave now, post-punk, college radio, the 80s, and you really can't tell that story without Susie Sue. She was there for the first punk explosion in London, but Susie and the Banshees didn't just stay punk. They helped push it somewhere darker, stranger, and eventually what we'd call post-punk and goth. Rich Riedel with you on WTMD, Maryland's NPR music station. And she was doing all of that before half the people who borrowed the look had bought the eyeliner. This is Susie and the Banshees, Cities in Dust, on Maryland's NPR music station, WTMD.

0: Jesus and Mary Chain closing out our 80s version of the British Invasion. We went from punk into post-punk, goth, college radio, and eventually two guys from Scotland making guitar sound like they were being dragged behind a car. It's Rich Rudell on WTMD, Maryland's NPR music station. The O's took game one of the day-night doubleheader 4-2 over Toronto. The Polar Bear, Pete Alonso, crushed his 41st bomb of the year. Game two starts at 6:35 with Trey Gibson on the bump for Baltimore. We'll keep you moving if you're on your way to the game. 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

Cage the Elephant, Ain't No Rest for the Wicked on Maryland's NPR music station. Tucker Pillsbury, also known as Role Model, was just down at the Anthem in D.C. last night. He's touring behind his third album, Chuck Timely and the Hourglass, which came out back in August. I'm Rich Rudell. This is Maryland's NPR music station, and this is High Hopes 3000.

0: Goose right there with Madalena. These guys apparently looked at the idea of taking some time off and said, nah, Big Modern came out in June, their third full-length studio album in just over a year. They've basically been living on the road around it. 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Find me on Instagram at RWRudell, being a lot less productive than Goose. On the other side, we will hear from Billy Strings, Tom Petty, and the Wallflowers. I mean, not together, but, you know, all separately.
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Billy Strings burn the other end. Billy's coming to Baltimore for two nights at the CFG Bank Arena, October 30th and Halloween night, October 31st. Rich Riedel here with you on Maryland's NPR music station, WTMD, Bayside statewide. Billy Strings on Halloween feels like a pretty solid plan. 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

0: That's the Wallflowers, Sixth Avenue Heartache, Jacob Dylan. I really don't think he gets enough credit for what a great songwriter he actually is. It's almost like there's some enormous, historically significant songwriter shadow hanging over this guy or something. Rich Riddell with you on Maryland's NPR Music Station, 89.7 WTMD, Bayside statewide. On the other side, one last wave of The British Are Coming. The British Are Coming. Today, Stone Roses, Elastica, and Radiohead. The 90s have now entered the building.
1: I don't want a laugh track in the morning. 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

Radiohead with Just on Maryland's NPR music station, WTMD. And before that, we had Elastica with Connection and the Stone Roses doing their best Southern rock with Love Spreads. There's actually a bit of 90s symmetry with that. Elastica's debut album and Radiohead's The Bends came out on the exact same day in 1995, March 13th. So I'm digging a little deeper here with Supergrass, Coffee in the Pot. Not one of the big Supergrass songs everybody knows, but that's kind of the point. Rich Rudell here with you on WTMD. One last trip through the British invasion before we're done today.

0: Oasis, Supersonic. Best Oasis song. I said what I said. It's also Rob Timm's favorite Oasis song, so there's at least two of us. And if this reunion has pulled you all the way back in, there's a new documentary, Oasis, Don't Look Back in Anger, following the Live 25 reunion. Backstage rehearsals, the shows, Liam and Noel actually sitting together nicely for interviews. It's been playing in theaters around Baltimore, so keep an eye out for a screening. That's going to do it for me today. Rich Riddell on WTMD. And tomorrow, definitely come back at 5:30. I'll be talking with OK Go. Very excited about that one. World Cafe is coming up at 7. Thanks for hanging out through all our different waves of The British Are Coming today. Keep discovering music. 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
4: From NPR, it's World Cafe. Hey, I'm Kaleo. Today, we've got a bona fide rock god for you, the guitarist Tom Morello. Morello is set to release his 7th studio album this Friday. In 2018, he visited us to talk about Rage Against the Machine, Audio Slave, his folk project The Night Watchman, playing guitar with Bruce Springsteen, and his electronic music project Atlas Underground. There are a ton of collaborators on the Atlas Underground, including fellow rock dad Marcus Mumford.
5: He was in England, I was in Los Angeles, and so with the time difference, he would put his kids to bed and then come to the Skype, and then I would drop my kids off at school and then come to the Skype. We'd get out our acoustic guitars like in our rock dad bathrobes and wrote that song together.
4: Coming up, it's an encore conversation with Tom Morello. I'm Stephen Kaleo. This is World Cafe. Before we get to that Morello interview, I'm going to play songs from 5 different guitarists who work in very different ways. Starting with Jeff Beck, it's Freeway Jam on the Cafe.

Welcome one, welcome all. I'm Kaleo. It's World Cafe. Our interview this hour is with Tom Morello, so it would be obvious to play some great guitarists. But I wanted to avoid the obvious, hey, it's Mark Knopfler and Jimi Hendrix and Jimmy Page and Buddy Guy. I wanted to showcase the versatility of the instrument. So here are great guitarists, no doubt about it, using the instrument in different ways. We start back in 1953 with a bona fide master of the guitar, Django Reinhardt. Here's Brazil.

0: Who's playing the guitar so well? That is Samantha Fish. The song is Bulletproof. It's from her album Kill or Be Killed. Before that, Nels Klein just doing some incredibly cool things during Impossible Germany. St. Vincent showing you there are some really interesting ways to manipulate a guitar to make it sound otherworldly. And Django Reinhardt from 1953, Brazil at the top. So there you go. Great set of guitar music. Our interview with Tom Morello is next on World Cafe.
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0: Welcome back. It's World Cafe. I'm Kaleo. Time to get into our encore session with Tom Morello. He is set to release his seventh studio album called Everyone Gets Everything They Want. It's due out on Friday. And we are revisiting this 2018 conversation with the Night Watchman. Take a listen. 10 years ago, my guest introduced himself to me as a lanky biracial kid from suburban Chicago who graduated from Harvard with a Kenyan diplomat for a dad. Nope, I wasn't interviewing Barack Obama. I was talking to Tom Morello. Morello is a rock legend. He changed the shape of music with his guitar playing in rap rock outfit Rage Against the Machine, whose political stance was only made more visceral by the sound the band created. Take, for instance, the solo on the song Bulls on Parade. Turning your guitar into a turntable is just one way Morello pioneered playing an axe in the 90s, the way Hendrix changed the sound of the instrument decades earlier. Hendrix is an apt descriptor, as Morello wants to capture that spirit on his new record, The Atlas Underground, taking his signature full Marshall stack fury and marrying it with the sound of now electronic dance music. He's also played on stage with Bruce Springsteen, and he had to learn a lot of songs. He'll tell you how many. Plus, he'll reflect on his former bandmate Chris Cornell and why Rage Against the Machine's music is more vital than ever. Let's get started showcasing some of the talents that made Morello such a legend in the guitar world here on World Cafe.

0: That's a bit of Tom Morello's greatest hits in montage form here on The World Cafe. His new album is The Atlas Underground. Dude, it is a pleasure to speak to you again. Welcome back to The World Cafe.
1: Thanks very much for having me. Always good to be here.
0: Oh, man. So first off, what's The Atlas Underground?
1: The Atlas Underground is a solo record of mine, but it's a collaborative album in which I tried to forge a sonic conspiracy of artists of diverse genres, diverse ethnicities, diverse genders, and diverse ages to boldly try to make a new genre of rock and roll, one that combines my Marshall Stack electric guitar analog fury with huge EDM drops and some of the electronic wizardry of 2018.
0: Yeah. Well, you have so many guests when you speak to, you talk about the diversity of this album. It's incredible, the guests that you have, from K-Flay to Portugal the Man, Bass Nectar, Killer Mike, yeah. Wu-Tang Clan.
1: Yeah.
0: One of the artist that I want to talk about, though, is kind of a surprise to me, because I would not have expected a collaboration with Marcus Mumford of Mumford & Sons. How did you guys collaborate on that song?
1: Well, you know, I've made four records under the name The Night Watchman of folk music Americana. I'm a huge fan of Mumford & Sons, and Marcus is another rock dad like myself, so we've torn up the East Village a few times, too, so we have some of our tastes intersect, but he just has a tremendous voice and is a great songwriter, and we actually wrote that song in a very interesting way. He was in England, I was in Los Angeles. And so with the time difference, he would put his kids to bed and then come to the Skype. And then I would drop my kids off at school and then come to the Skype. And we'd get out our acoustic guitars, like in our rock dad bathrobes, and wrote that song together.
0: So you wrote the song together while managing the life of being a parent.
1: Yeah, yeah. In between parenting. Yeah, yeah.
0: Oh, well, let's listen to Find Another Way featuring Marcus Mumford. It's Tom Morello, The Atlas Underground, here on The World Cafe.

0: Find Another Way. Featuring Marcus Mumford, it's Tom Morello and the Atlas Underground, our guest on The World Cafe. You call this music the Hendrix of now. What does that mean?
1: Well, the idea, it's not a psychedelic blues rock explosion. Okay. How I view Hendrix, people have already made that record.
0: Right.
1: I wanted to make a record that was breaking new ground. And I think there's three component parts to Hendrix that I was aiming for. One is it has to have otherworldly guitar playing, outside the box guitar playing. Two is one of the reasons Hendrix didn't just dress cool and light his guitars on fire. Hendrix had songs on the radio from Foxy Lady to Crosstown Traffic.
0: Like
1: to,
0: hits.
1: To when he had hits that inflicted his guitar vision on an unsuspecting world. And then third is the milieu in which Hendrix, lived was blues rock. And now it's a world of electronic beats. So without compromising one iota on the guitar playing or the politics of this music, I wanted to aim to make a record that was very much felt like it was of the present.
0: It's so curious because one of Rage Against the Machine's biggest statements was not a political one. Yeah. It was something that you would find on the liner notes. And yeah. It said, all sounds were made by vocals, guitar, drums, and bass. You've just made an electronic album. Because, there's a lot more of that.
1: Right, exactly. Because throughout my career, like the guitar sounds that I've made have not always sounded like traditional, traditional guitar.
0: So is that line more meant of bravado in the sense that people listening to the Rage record were thinking?
1: Absolutely, because people didn't recognize, when we'd play shows and stuff, people would think that there was samples or that there was a keyboard behind a curtain when all that stuff, or a lot of that stuff was being played on the guitar. But I've made 16 records like that. This is the 17th. And with this, I was trying to forge this new alloy of these different kinds of metals put together where often the sounds blend, where you don't know where the analog Marshall stack electric guitar begins and some of the electronic elements take over.
0: Yeah, and particularly on this record, there are so many places where the signature Tom Morello sound can be heard, and it's like very front and clear, but there are a lot of parts where it's hiding. It's not is that a guitar making that? Is that a keyboard making
1: that? Right. I mean, that's, well, good. I mean, that's some of those, sometimes it is a guitar and sometimes it is a keyboard and you should be guessing.
0: Well, and another thing that's great about it is you take musicians, like we mentioned some of the high profile guests, like something like only A-list pop stars or maybe Coldplay can get. You have all of these incredible guests and you use them to interesting effect. In particular, Gary Clark Jr., who is an incredible guitarist and vocalist.
1: Sure.
0: Where It's At Ain't What It Is.
1: Correct.
0: You use his voice and guitar to interesting effect.
1: Right.
0: Let's take a listen to a little bit of that right now here on The World Cafe. You can't

0: Gary Clark Jr. guesting on Tom Morello's track. How do I say
1: where
0: that?
1: It's at? Ain't what it is.
0: There it is. Man, that is so much fun. Why did you want to pair Gary Clark Jr. with these very modern dancey sounds?
1: Sure. Well, I mean, the obvious thing would be to have Gary Clark Jr. and I doing some sort of blues off. So basically, exactly. He came to my house and we did that for 3.5 hours. We just had a jam. Well, he sang stuff. We exchanged some lyrics. We just played and traded licks for 3.5 hours. Then I boiled it down to 3.5 minutes and recontextualized it in a way that was, to me, feels like when I'm happiest as an artist and a guitar player is when I'm challenging myself, when it's something that doesn't feel safe. When Rage Against the Machine was formed with a sort of a neo-Marxist, multi-ethnic, punk, rap, metal hybrid, that was not, you know, like a formula for commercial success, you know?
0: Nobody was doing that, right.
1: Yeah, exactly. And then when three of us paired with Chris Cornell, there were sort of two opposing camps in that. When I did a Dylan in reverse at Newport by putting down the electric guitar and playing folk music for 4 albums, Americana records, and now I really love, like, getting outside of a safety zone and challenging myself. So Gary was down for that, and here's the way I look at it. Like, if mine and Gary's guitar playing is kind of the Ansel Adams black and white crystal clear photograph, this record is the smashed Picasso version. It's recognizable, but you hear it differently.
0: Tom Morello's our guest. We're talking about the Atlas Underground, his new album. You're listening to The World Cafe. My name is Kaleo. Next up, I want to listen to a little bit of Every Step That I Take featuring Portugal the Man. Let's take a sample of that right now here on World Cafe.

0: never say. Portugal, the man on every step that I take here on World Cafe. Tom Morello is our guest. You know, there's a unique connection to that song with one of your former members. You played with Chris Cornell in Audioslave for several years, and he died by suicide in 2017. And you talk about this actually during your live performances with the Atlas Underground as you're performing now. I'm sure it must have been tough to address, but can you talk about how that song connects to Chris and how it does for a very good cause?
1: On this song, we're partnering with an organization called SAVE, which is a suicide prevention and sort of mental health awareness organization. And you know, Chris's death was so tragic. And if in some way, you know, we wanted to find some way on this record to connect in a way and perhaps help people as a way of extending Chris's legacy and trying to find some silver lining. And if by directing people to this organization called SAVE via the song Every Step That I Take, you know, we can help sort of take the stigma away from depression, mental health issues, and help someone who may be in a dire need. You can always just realize that friends, family, loved ones, and professionals are there to help you. If you break your arm, you go to the doctor to have it fixed. But if sometimes people have sort of mental issues, they feel less inclined to do so because of societal stigma, and hopefully we can overcome that. And if this song can help in that regard, then it's been a good day at the office.
0: One other thing about that, you know, during the tour, you've done a lot of storytelling from the stage, which I think is just a very cool way to do the show. But you sort of talk about Chris, and you talk about a song that you wrote for him, The Garden of Gethsemane. Yeah, can you tell us what you sort of tell the audience?
1: Sure. I mean, it was during a sort of a not great period in the early part of Audioslave, where Chris had been missing for some time. We didn't know where he was. We were very concerned about him. And in the middle of the night, he texted me some very cryptic couplet, which was, if you swallow the coin from the wishing well, your dreams will come true in heaven or hell. And I thought, well, that's not great.
0: That's heavy. Yeah, it's like,
1: that's
0: thumbs
1: not
0: up.
1: Great. You know? I'm like, how are you? Where are you? You need any help? And he's texted me back that. So the next day I wrote this song, Garden of Gethsemane, which is, of course, in the New Testament, where Jesus had his moment of doubt. And it's a song that I play at the shows to, for my buddy Chris.
0: Yeah, let's listen to the album version from The Night Watchman here on World Cafe, The Garden of Gethsemane.
2: I sit at the bottom

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I rise and I shine. If you swallow the coin from the wishing well, your dreams have come true in heaven or hell.

0: the garden, the garden of Gethsemane. Take my hand, down we go.
1: We're back on the World Cafe. That's a recording of the Garden of Gethsemane from Tom Morello's project, The Night Watchman. Tom Morello has a new album, The Atlas Underground, and he's our guest on the World Cafe. I'm Kaleo. You've worked with such a diverse group of people, as we've just talked about, whether it be Street Sweeper Social Club or Audio Slave or your own work. But you've also worked with some very, very high-profile musicians that, as the contributing host of World Cafe, I can't not ask you about The Boss and Bruce. It's sort of kind of part of the part and parcel of being here.
2: Sure.
1: How did you end up touring with the E Street Band? Let's start there.
2: Yeah. Well, I mean, first of all, like, I consider myself so fortunate. Like, the front men I've worked with have been Zach De La Rocha, Chris Cornell, Chuck D, Be Real, and Bruce Springsteen, sort of a veritable, like, Mount Rushmore of awesomeness of frontmen and lyricists and writers. But anyway, so Bruce, I was a huge fan of Bruce. I kind of came to Bruce later, but became a really huge fan. And I will say, to this day, he's the only friend that I have that I subscribe to two fanzines about, and who I once chased down Sunset Boulevard trying to kiss his head. So it's a very, it was always sort of hard to view Bruce as a peer.
1: So you have a musical, so you, as a musical hero to a lot of people, have your own musical heroes, and The Boss is one of them.
2: Absolutely. Very high on that list. So we'd been friends for about 8 years before we ever played together, and he invited me to, Rage Against the Machine covered his song, The Ghost of Tom Joad. Bruce's is kind of a acoustic minor key ballad. The Rage one was very sort of Sabbath-esque, scorched earth song, and when Bruce asked me to play with him, we decided to do a version of Tom Joad that he concocted that was somewhere in the middle. It was like an electrified version of his album one, and he provided me with like 82 bars to solo in that thing. And, you know, when we did it for the first time in Anaheim in 2008, 10 years ago, something very, very magical happened. I've never been more nervous in a professional capacity than maybe like my first gig I ever played, than stepping on stage with the E Street Band to rock that. And it went great. And over the course of the next 6 years, we played together on and off for quite a bit.
1: How many songs did you have to learn for that?
2: Well, yeah. Well, at first it was like one song at a time. But when Little Steven was away doing his show, Lilyhammer, I stepped in for him for an Australian tour. And I learned prior to the tour, about 250 songs. And then 250 songs, yeah. And then still was often thrown many more songs. Like the last US tour I did with them, we played 34 shows, and in 34 shows played 182 different songs.
1: That's boggling. Just boggling. Like, as a guest, that's very hard, but also as a band, that's incredible.
2: It's boggling. Yeah. I don't really have that kind of natural skill set of, like, there's some people who are kind of human jukeboxes who can intuit, you know, a Creedence song or this song or whatever. I'm not that, but I had to learn that skill or die trying.
1: And be on stage for 4 hours while that's happening. Yeah. And in 2014, you had the opportunity, I mean, a rare honor. You don't often get the chance to sing lead with Bruce. Should we listen to that track from High Hopes?
2: It's Ghost of Town Joad. It's a jam.
1: Here we go. It's Tom Morello on World Cafe.

0: Bruce Springsteen, you know, featuring the vocals of Tom Morello, as one is wont.
1: Who would have thunk it?
0: I would have laughed, too. Tom Morello is our guest. His new album is The Atlas Underground. We're talking about the new album and, of course, all of the musical legacy he's created over 30-plus years of making music. Yeah, something like that. I don't want to bring it to the day. Who wants to do that? There is a video that went viral earlier in the year of a gentleman who's driving in California, and he's experiencing Rage Against the Machine's 1992 self-titled debut for the very first time. Mm-hmm. For those who you're familiar,
1: I am.
0: We're going to play about 45 seconds of the clean part of it because he had a little bit of a challenge getting through this. But why don't you take a listen to this gentleman who's reacting to Rage's self-titled debut.
2: Now you do what they told you.
3: Okay.
2: Now you do what they told you.
3: Okay, you said that.
2: Do what they told you.
3: Okay, say it again. Say it again then. Say it again then. Okay. Do what they taught you. And then you do what they taught you. And then you do what they taught you.

0: What y'all got me listening to, man?
1: If you took away the production and only listened to this guy rap a cappella, fantastic lyrically. If you took the guy off and only played the instrumentals and rapped on top of it, fantastic instrumentals, man. There's nothing wrong with this album. This is perfection. This is perfection, man. Let's get it rolling.
2: Okay, so it's been 26 years since your record has changed the face of rock. Like, it really did change the landscape. What do you think in 2018 makes it so vital to people who've never heard it before?
3: Yeah, well, first and foremost, it's a rocking band. I mean, that's while there's the intensity of the message is at the forefront and clearly was affecting If Rage Against the Machine were just a lecture at a podium, it wouldn't have that sort of visceral impact. So there's like, it's a band, like Tim and Brad are, in my view, the best rhythm section since Led Zeppelin. And I play guitar in a hard and unconventional way. Then there's Zach's incredible conviction, which speaks to the issues of 2018, perhaps even more importantly than it did when they were written during the Bill Clinton administration, you know? And so when that guy gets turned onto the music, it's a nice reminder of just how hard that band rocks in a multiplicity of ways.
2: Yeah, it's odd because, you know, you think of, it's funny, you compare those guys to Zeppelin, and you worked with Public Enemy, I mean, in the sense you worked with Chuck D, and those are some of the only artists that you can think that, you know, have albums that are 30 years old, 40 years old, 50 years old, and you hear it and it still sounds dangerous.
3: Yeah.
2: You know, and I think it was that kind of the goal with this album, is to make something that's dangerous?
3: Certainly with the Atlas Underground record, I wanted to make something that was absolutely uncompromising in that regard and challenge conventions both musically and politically. I think that, you know, while there is social justice content on the Atlas Underground record in telling these social justice ghost stories, there's also the music itself. We're aiming to be revolutionary. I mean, I think that like the Public Enemy records that the Bomb Squad made, or the Clash albums, or John Coltrane, like, it's when music when you challenge the conventions of music in what you're playing, it challenges the conventions of society, and it opens the question of if you can play saxophone like no one ever has before, or guitar, or create soundscapes. It just is like, well, what other things could we possibly do outside of culture that haven't been thought of yet that might improve the world?
2: Tom Morello is our guest. The new album is The Atlas Underground. It is out now. Dude, you've done so much stuff for 30 years. We're going to let you pick something to go out on. What would you, whether it be from the new record or something from your discography, whatever you want to do.
3: I'll pick a song from the record. This is a collaboration with Kay Flay, who's another suburban Illinois artist like myself.
2: Is she Libertyville as well?
3: No, she's New Trier. She went to New Trier High School.
2: Oh, the Trevians.
3: Rival high school. But this is, like, if I had one wish for humanity, it would be that all of us could be the person that we were meant to be. And often we are denied, or often I feel like I, as a guitar player and an activist, I am able to be the person I was meant to be. But billions of people are denied that, often through economic circumstances or other circumstances. For example, the doctor who might have the cure for cancer locked in their brain might be working in a sweatshop in Vietnam making Nike shoes, or the next Mozart might be in an Alabama penitentiary because she got caught with weed when she was 17 years old. So the idea of who dies first, who laughs last, and who is the lucky one is discussed in this song with Kay Flay called Lucky One, off the Atlas Underground album.
2: Dude, an absolute pleasure. Best of luck on the rest of the tour, and we'll come back and see us again with something new, man.
3: Thank you for your thoughtful questioning. Appreciate it.
4: 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Also, huge, huge thanks to our producer, John Myers, who worked diligently on the edit. Thanks so much. 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
4: 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It's World Cafe. Thanks again to Tom Morello. New album is due out on Friday. One more to go, and it's from Billy Strings, another great guitarist. It's Burn the Other End.

0: Billy Strings, Burn the Other End, putting the wraps on this edition of The Cafe. I sure hope someone goes out and buys a guitar based on all the music we played today. But that's just wishful thinking. Hey, we make this show from WXPN at the University of Pennsylvania in Philadelphia. I'm Stephen Caleo. Catch you on the next World Cafe.
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0: From NPR, it's World Cafe. Hey, I am Kaleo. Songs coming up this hour, that's probably what you're expecting during this section. So I don't want to disappoint you. I want to impress you with new music from the British band Mary in the Junkyard. Plus Queens of the Stone Age going a little bit country with a little help from Nikki Lane.
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0: We'll feel the fire with Franz Ferdinand.
7: This fire is out of control. We gotta burn this city, burn this city.
0: And go into the archives with Not a Sir.
8: Always love.
0: That and a lot more. It's coming up on today's World Cafe. So glad you're here. In a few minutes, we'll get to the Jayhawks, but starting things off with Tegan and Sarah, it's Walking with a Ghost.